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0: This is 31, calling Agent 31. 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
1: This is 31, come in. I'm going to haul this smoke in. I'll just go over leak from our AC unit.

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Cross Street. Diamond Head North. And Highway 105 West. Map. 1. 5. 5. Alpha. Fire map. 4. 8. 8. 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

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Injured person from A-Fall. 15502. Misty Hollow Drive. At Brightwood Drive 2122. Engine 32. Injured person from A-Fall. 15502. Misty Hollow Drive. At Brightwood Drive 2122.

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0: Headquarters, 9000 Jones Road, Park Street, Park Drive, Avaya FC, State Department. This path is terminal 26, Charlie 1. Motor vehicle accident, Harrow Boulevard, and Hillman Road. This path is terminal 9 Bravo 1.
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1: Engine 10, stage for law enforcement.

0: Router 89, outside fire, 2400 Chestnut Mills Road, near Ted End and Brush Hollow Road, 2156.
1: 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District 10, trauma call, Brightway at Rushing Ridge, 4402, Rushing Ridge Court, at Overland Hollow, Drive 2156.

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Homestead Road. Norman Street and North.

District 10, Tower 11, Engine 12, Residential Light Structure, 12,876, Haynes Road, at 1960 Road West 2219, District 10, Tower 11, Engine 12, Residential Light Structure, 12,876, Haynes Road, at 1960 Road West 2219.

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Vehicle incident. North San Parkway, East and Beltway, East on Mesa Exit Ramp. 22.

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1: 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Southeast Mail Entrance 59 Northbound 22.

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0: 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Fairly large two story at the shore. I'll investigate.
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Alicanda. Dispatch 1 and 12 Charlie 3.

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Dispatch determining 15.4.

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This is determined in 27.4 at 3.

Howard 2, fire alarm. 9811 Park Meister Road, Cross Street, Peckerton Road, Park, Wallop High School. Back to terminus 52 Charlie, George.

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S Highway 59. Under 59 on 1485. 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FN 1485. 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

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Injured person from April. 12902, Willowview Court. 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Injured person from April. 12902, Willowview Court. 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

0: Engine 71. Heavy utility 71. Motor vehicle incident. North I-45 northbound in Cypresswood Drive. At 0631. Engine 71. Heavy utility 71. Motor vehicle incident. North I-45 northbound in Cypresswood Drive. At 0631.
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P5, breathing problem. 4299 North State Highway 6, cross Jeep Clay Creek Drive. Dispatch to turn 6 Echo 1.

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Dispatch to Charlie 52, Charlie 1, George.

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Engineering, water flow on, 18121, Curtin Road, Cross Street Block, Cypress Road. Dispatch, 152 Charlie 3 Road.

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Gas leak. 2920 Road in Stoop Airline Road. 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Gas leak. 2920 Road in Stoop Airline Road. At 0903.

Well, I'm calling for the passerby reporting a strong odor of gas near the intersection. Station after they called.

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Map 157 Golf. 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

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Engine 101, lift assist, red roof in, 16884, Northwest Freeway, at WB290 Jones Road exit ramp 0914.

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1: 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This is a safe subdivision.

920. That's Walgreens, 10666 Freeway here. Langley and northbound 59. Little York Extra Ramp, 10.

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wind is north 12 miles an hour, gust 20 miles an hour. 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

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Unit 7201. Ambulance 93. And truck 104. CLS response. Traumatic injury. 6203 Alden Bridge Drive. The Conservatory. Unit 7201. Cross Streets. 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And Crown Ridge Drive. Map. 2. 1. 6. Quebec. Fire map. 4. 9. 7. 6. Bravo. 4. 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

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Map. 2. 1. 1. All. Fire map. 4. 3. 7. 6. Bravo. 1. 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

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Fire alarm. 16338. North Greenfield Drive. At Cranwood Drive 1255. 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North Greenfield Drive. At Cranwood Drive 1255.

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Attack 1.

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1: 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You can just disregard any traffic on this channel for now.
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Two Delta, going back to help, pack up host. 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District 20, Engine 23, Charlie in the lobby. 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

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Jasmine Highway subdivision, is to determine the 29 Lava 1.

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1: 我的电话是负责4 4 4 4 4 4 4 4 4 4 4 4 4 4 4 4 4 4 4 4 4 4 4 4 4 4 4 4 4 4 4 4 4 4 4 4 4 4 4 4 4 4 4 4 4 4 4 4 4 4 4 4 4 4 4 4 4 4 4 4 4 4 4 4 4 4 4 4 4 4 4 4 4 4 4 4 4 4 4 4 4 4 4 4 4 4 4 4 4 4 4 4 4 4 4 4 4 4 4 4 4 4 4 4 4 4 4 4 4 4 4 4 4 4 4 4 4 4 4 4 4 4 4 4 4 4 4 4 4 4 4 4 4 4 4 4 4 4 4 4 4 4 4 4 4 4 4 4 4 4 4 4 4 4 4 4 4 4 4 4 4 4 4 4 4 4 4 4 4 4 4 4 4 4 4 4 4 4 4 4 4 4 4 4 4 4

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1: 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Negative. 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

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Law enforcement on scene. 419 Ranch View Drain, near. 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

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Southeast Westfield, 9:50 North San Houston Park. 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

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Local call 1680 Castle Fraser Drive. Call 2 Terminal Drive. Turn specialism.

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0: 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Outside fire. 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Time-wise. 12,360. Grant Road. At North Eldridge Parkway 1509. Engine 21. Outside fire. Small. Time-wise. 12,360. Grant Road. At North Eldridge Parkway 1509.
1: Good.

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Tower 2, motor vehicle accident, West SA 1960, cross Peterborough and Borbide. Dispatch determined in 29 altitude.

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1: 啊。So we're found Indian 61. The microwave caught on fire. It now extinguished. 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

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Respond on CFD 2.

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Outside fire. 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Cinemark Theaters. 21,440. Kurt Endall Road, 1553. 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Cinemark Theaters. 21,440. Kurt Endall Road, 1553.

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calling for you guys have apartment. 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

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At New Forest Road 1556. 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Champions Montessori School. 16715. Champion Drive. At New Forest Road 1556.

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0: 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West Camino Road.
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0: 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Mm-hmm.
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Call 708 Washita Falls Lane, Cross Street, Trapper Creek Drive, Exoma Plains Drive, map 187, Romeo, fire map 5179, Charlie 3, response.

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1: 45 and engine 6 person 99 wind drive south cross street April Park Drive down boulevard map 154 Delta fire map 4782 1 respond on net 1
2: 83 go ahead.
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1: 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Engine 71, motor vehicle incident, Paulsworth Road and Loretta Road, at 1639.

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Medic 95, party from a fall, unit number 210, best traffic at 16611 West Drive in circle, near, Grand Circle, 6

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Summer Woodboard. 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

0: 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Here, Summer Glaze Lane and Dillon Pike Drive. 1714.
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Fall 14970 Travis Lane. Cross streets. Millam Road and Crockett Road. Map 9, 7.

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Concrete Parkway, North and Northwest Greenway. Just past the turning in 29 Rock Barn. Call 9191 Upper Boston Road, Cross West Road, Lone Star College.

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Service roll calls.

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Map 188, November. Fire map. 5179 Delta 1, respond. 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

have you responding CIB for an alarm, lower level workroom 302A smoke detector. Those were construction advised it was a false alarm. They are not on the scene. Trying to get in touch with someone who is actually there at the school at this time.

91. Okay. Tank Korea 85. 5 airline.

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Near Rainy and West Mount Houston Road. 1748.

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Motor vehicle incident. 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Motor vehicle incident. Vehicle versus bike. 2920 Road and Curve Dendall Road. 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
0: 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Please leave a message. Calling for Jean. Please leave a message. Calling for Jean. Please leave a message. Calling for Jean. Please leave a message. Calling for Jean. Please leave a message. Calling for Jean. Please leave a message. 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Please leave a message. Calling for Jean. Please leave a message. Calling for Jean. Please leave a message. Calling for Jean. Please leave a message. Calling for Jean. Please leave a message. Calling for Jean. Please leave a message. Calling for Jean. Please leave a message. Calling for Jean. Please leave a message. Calling for Jean. Please leave a message. Calling for Jean. Please leave a message. Calling for Jean.

0: 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Red Rock Falls. At Running Eagle Falls 1824. 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
1: 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Stroke, 1840 Long Road, the landings of Conrad, Unit 18101, Cross Street, North Loop 336 West, and Village 5. 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